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0: It's 1-800-990-2448. Good to have you along. On the way, it's Sasha's Info Dump.
4: So think about this for a second. If you were traveling, who would you rather go with? A toddler or your aging parents, like the elderly? Because they both kind of entail the same care and attention, right?
0: Yeah.
4: I have this cute story about a writer that took his elderly parents to Japan, actually. 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
0: 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Also, we're going to talk about movie lengths because The Odyssey is 2 hours and 52 minutes long.
4: AKA, it's too long. Oh, it's just too long.
0: Way too long. 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
2: I just saw this cute little article from Business Insider comparing traveling with toddlers or like your older parents. Mm-hmm. What would you rather do? And I mean, tis the season, right? We're all road tripping.
3: Yeah.
2: We're going on summer vacation. Now, the guy ended up taking his parents to Tokyo. They were like in their early 70s. And he said that it was very comparable to just hanging out with a toddler. His parents, they couldn't get around as well, like literally and figuratively. They weren't very adventurous when it came to food. You're kind of set in your ways when it comes to what you like to eat. Short rests aren't enough. Like sometimes you really just got to go back to the hotel and nap. But he did say the one thing that was really, really good about hanging out with his elderly parents while traveling as opposed to a toddler was they do express a lot of gratitude.
3: Oh, okay.
2: Honestly, one of my favorite things online is videos of kids going on vacation and like in the caption and it'll be like, why, you know, just hang out at home when I can spend thousands of dollars for my kid to not appreciate something in another country. And it's just kids that like hate where they are, hate the beach, hate the food.
3: Yeah.
2: But I mean, that's just part of growing up.
3: I thought you were going to say they appreciate that their parents would pay for some of it.
2: Oh, I'm sure that would be a very good point of taking your parents on vacation as well.
3: Little littles, right?
2: Yeah. So what would you, Linda?
3: Oh,
2: or like when your kids are little?
3: I think I would go taller.
2: Yeah?
3: Yeah, I think I might. I think Linda, single mom of six in Edmonton would be too much for me.
2: I think I could see that. That's your info dump.
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11: A mainly clear sky tonight, the temperature dipping to around 14 degrees. Sunny Saturday, a high around 27 degrees, feeling like 30 with the humidity, the UV index 8 or very high.

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1: No one could stand between me and home. Not even the gods. I think it's asleep.
2: It looks so good.
0: It's 2 hours and 52 minutes long. Holy moly.
2: Which is too long, but the story of Odyssey is about like this 10, maybe even a 20-year journey.
0: Okay.
2: Odyssey, really. So there's times where I feel like I have a little bit more leniency if it's like this period piece about this long, long journey. Then I'm a little bit more open to longer movies, but I don't know. If you're getting around that 3 hour mark, I just don't know if I can do it.
0: That is so long. I know back in the day, that was the mainstay, right?
2: For sure.
0: How long was Wizard of Oz? That's a long movie.
2: Oh, that is a long movie.
0: That's a long movie.
2: It's a Wonderful Life is also a really long movie.
0: That's a long movie.
2: Yeah. Some of the longer movies in history, like Cleopatra with Elizabeth Taylor, that was 4 hours and 8 minutes.
0: Oh, no.
2: Lawrence of Arabia, I've seen that one. Whoa. That's 3 hours, 47 minutes.
0: No way.
2: And I remember, I don't know if it's this movie in particular, but there was a superhero movie. Was it Justice League that came out in 2021? That was 4 hours and 14 minutes.
0: Get out of here.
2: I remember people talking about, there was a ton of surveys that came out where, hey, if you've seen the movie, can you let everyone know when the best time is to go to the bathroom during the movie? That's way too long to sit in a theater. That's crazy.
0: Yeah. Haley, what is your ideal movie length?
3: 2 hours or less, honestly. At least like in a movie theater, it's so hard to sit for that long.
2: I know.
0: Yeah.
2: Yeah. So if you were at home, though, just putting on a movie, you could go forever if you wanted to?
3: Well, you have more options to just, like, take a break and, you know, like, you have your TV on, you can leave the movie playing, but you can go get a drink, you can get snacks.
0: That's true.
2: Yeah, yeah.
0: That's true.
3: Whereas, like, at the movie theater, you don't really want to be doing that. You also don't
2: want to
3: disrupt people as you're walking by them in the aisle.
2: Yeah, exactly.
0: Even at home, when it's long... Yeah, and I get what you're saying, but then I don't know why I'm like this, but I like to watch the movie from start to finish. I don't like stopping and then doing something else or coming back to the movie. Mm-hmm. Then I have to like start it from and then ask you, do you want to resume from the start? I'm like, yes, please.
2: Yes, I forgot everything already.
0: Yes, please.
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But ain't got much memory of the scenes, come to think I missed them all.

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1: No one could stand between me and home. Not even the gods. I think it's asleep.
2: Wow. That is the Odyssey. One of the most popular movies to come around in a very long time.
3: Yeah, I'm just hearing so many good things, but it is 2 hours and 52 minutes.
2: That's crazy.
3: And I don't think anyone wants long movies. I've never heard of anyone that's like, you know what I want to do on a Saturday? I want to sit in a theater for 5 hours. Like, I don't think anyone wants movies to be that long.
2: Unless it was in the winter.
3: Yeah, I guess.
2: Maybe.
3: Yeah.
2: Like, maybe. Yeah. Mm-hmm. But not during the... Like, this is just released. This is the summer, baby.
3: Yeah.
2: Like...
3: This is summer, baby.
2: I can't spend that much time.
3: I've got things to do.
2: Right?
3: I find one of the biggest reasons why I love horror movies, it's not so much the blood and the guts and the jump scares. I love that they're usually like a tight 90.
2: Yeah.
3: Like, in and out. I'll put it on in the background when I'm cooking dinner and, you know, people are screaming in the background. It's awful, but it's quick.
2: Yeah.
3: It's over.
2: Same with those shoot 'em up movies. Like, I like those thriller movies like Taken or whatever. You got to rescue somebody.
3: Right.
2: I'm going to rescue you, but I'm going to basically blast half the world apart.
3: Yeah.
2: Yeah, that's about an hour and a half.
3: Like, and that's, is that's the ticket right there. It's like a good 90-minute movie.
2: Totally.
3: It's the best.
2: Sam, what do you think about movies being like 3 to 4 hours?
4: Oh, see, with the whole TV show series out now and everything, I feel like attention span's a lot shorter. Mm-hmm. I like to find a good hour and a half to 2 hour at most movie. 3 hours is excessive.
3: It's way too long.
2: Yeah. No, it's 100%. I mean, I get it, back in the day, Gone with the Wind was like 19 hours long. I get it, but... we got more things to do now.
3: We do.
2: Than when, you know, back in the 30s when Gone with the Wind was released, there was nothing else to do.
3: Yeah, you wanted it to take an entire weekend to watch it.
2: Yeah, yeah. Yeah, we're here because I don't want to leave and get scurvy. So I'm going to hang out and watch Gone with the Wind. Like, I know, I totally get that.
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9: A mainly clear sky tonight, the temperature dipping to around 14 degrees. Sunny Saturday, a high around 27 degrees, feeling like 30 with the humidity, the UV index 8 or very high.

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1: It's 1-800-990-2448. That's how you get a hold of us. On the way, it's your case file. See what's going on in music today. Guess which two legendary singers are teaming up for a summer tour. This is fantastic.
5: Ooh, I love that. Something
1: I would actually go see, and I don't see anything.
5: You don't leave the house very often.
1: I just don't. What did we learn today? We learned that The Odyssey, the movie that's out right now, is 2 hours and 52 minutes long.
5: That's, I don't know anybody that wants to sit in a theater for that long.
1: So we're discussing movie lengths, also driving anxieties, the top 10 reasons teens particularly get nervous behind the wheel.
5: Mm-hmm.
1: And you'll be surprised, or maybe not, that that's actually could be for anybody, to tell you the truth.
5: Absolutely.
1: And Brian contacted us because he got booze shamed.
5: He went to a party. It's called a party, folks. But the host was like, hey, we don't allow alcohol in this house. But is it really his responsibility to know that?
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1: Case Files.
0: Okie doke, let's see what's happening in the world of music. Guess which two legendary singers are hitting the road this summer on a mega tour? We'll tell you that in a sec. Bon Jovi abruptly ended his concert earlier this week at Madison Square Gardens after 90 minutes. Abruptly after 90 minutes.
2: Yeah, I'm like, isn't it just over?
0: Yeah. Apparently he had a sinus infection.
2: Oh, no.
0: And he told the audience, and I love this, he's like, hey, keep your ticket because I'll come back and I'll redo this show.
2: Oh, that's so nice of him.
0: After 90 minutes?
2: Yeah, like he pretty much got a full show at that point.
0: I would think so. Mm-hmm. He's doing a 9-show residency at Madison Square Gardens. One of my daughters and my wife are going there in September.
2: Right.
0: For Harry Styles' residency. Ah. I think he's doing like 6 shows
2: in a row. I think so, yeah.
0: Yeah, wild. Okay, so which two legendary singers are getting together for a summer tour? That would be Wynonna and Melissa Etheridge.
2: Oh, very cool.
0: Isn't that? That's a great team. 27 dates so far. Here's more from the ladies.
3: And I think where we're at in our life right now, it's like, oh yeah, this is something we want to come out. And boy, the audience have been really loving it. Really.
4: Well, we all were raised on radio.
3: Yeah.
4: And so everybody in the audience, when I say 80s and 90s, they go nuts. They love it.
0: Absolutely. Mm-hmm. Both women are bonding over their shared experiences with profound grief as Wynonna lost her mom back in 2022 and Melissa Etheridge lost her 21-year-old son back in 2020.
2: Right.
0: Yeah. No Canadian dates, I don't think. I didn't check.
2: Fingers crossed, though. Yeah.
0: That would be kind of awesome to go see, right? Those are your Case Files.
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11: A mainly clear sky tonight, the temperature dipping to around 14 degrees. Sunny Saturday, a high around 27 degrees, feeling like 30 with the humidity, the UV index 8 or very high.

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1: So, what did we learn today?
0: So, we learned a whole bunch of things. In fact, we learned that the movie length is a thing. Odyssey is 2 hours and 52 minutes.
2: Yeah, that is, that's way too long. I don't know anybody that wants to sit there for almost 3 hours. I've heard the movie's fantastic, by the way, so I'm sure it's worth it, but still, that's way too long.
0: Yeah, we were asking you the perfect movie length, and I think we're somewhere around 90 minutes, right?
2: Yeah, I would think so. Tom texted, and he said, a long movie that comes to mind is Braveheart. Yes, I remember talking about that when it came out. He said, ideally, I think a movie length of 105 minutes. Is a good length to see what happens and where it will take you.
0: Yeah.
2: Yeah, like a tight 90, 100. That's great.
0: Yeah. We were talking about Brian, our buddy who listens to the show. He was being shamed for bringing booze to a watch party.
2: Yeah, a World Cup watch party, a sporting event, because the host said, hey, we don't allow alcohol in this house, but he didn't know ahead of time. Should he have asked or should the host have said it ahead of time?
0: And we're talking about driving anxiety. According to a recent survey of teens, parallel parking, merging onto busy lanes, making a left turn.
2: Yeah, don't like that.
0: lots of anxiety there. And Cam had the last word on this.
3: I'm a truck driver, so I'm one of them.
0: Yeah.
2: Okay, gotcha.
0: I mean, you're like a tractor trailer truck driver?
3: No, just a normal F-150 driver.
0: Oh, pickup truck. I see. Gotcha.
2: Like a Casey.
0: Yeah. I got a truck as well. I know. People treat us differently, Cam.
2: Oh, okay. You're so hard done by.
3: The Teslas, Honda CR-V.
0: The Nissan Venue.
2: Hey, actually, that's not what I have.
0: Whatever. Whatever you have. What is it?
2: It's a Hyundai Venue.
0: Whatever. Same. Anything that's really, really small?
3: Yeah, generally small cars. Yeah, usually those are the ones I'm trying to get around.
0: See? That's yeah, I know.
2: The most aggressive drivers to me are the ones that drive the most generic vehicle, like a Honda Acura or something like that.
0: No, you're,
2: like,
0: you're
2: it's
0: right.
2: It's so weird to me.
0: Yeah. A Honda Acura?
2: I meant a Honda Accord. Okay. Sorry.
0: Your show MVP's coming up.
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2: So, what did we learn today?
1: Okie doke, so we learned that we all have high driving anxiety, regardless of how well you drive. Things like driving in bad weather, getting lost. You do that quite a bit.
3: I get lost?
1: Yeah.
3: Yeah, I think I rely a little bit too much on my GPS, and then when it's not working, I'm hooped.
1: You rely too much as well on lanes that you can't get out of.
3: Yes, that's right. And that's why I get lost.
1: Yeah.
3: Is because I'm like, well, I'm just in this lane. I guess I'm stuck here forever. I'm just going to move at the end of this trip.
1: I'm going to take this road wherever it takes me.
3: Yeah.
1: And regardless of where I actually want to go.
3: Mm-hmm.
1: Yeah. We also were talking about our buddy Brian who contacted us. And Brian's like, why was I getting shamed for bringing booze to a watch party?
3: Yeah, a World Cup watch party. So it's a sporting event. But yeah, they went over to someone's house. I guess they didn't allow alcohol in the home. But no one told Brian ahead of time. So is he really the problem here?
1: And we were talking about movie lengths. The Odyssey, by the way, is 2 hours and 52 minutes long.
3: I mean, the Odyssey, like the story behind it, I think is like 10 to 20 years. So I sort of like get why you need a little bit of girth in that movie. But almost 3 hours, that's too much.
1: That's too much. I don't care if you're going through decades and decades.
3: Yeah.
1: And decades. That's too much. Our show MVP, though, goes to Sam because he said this about movie lengths.
4: I like to find a good hour and a half to 2 hour at most movie. 3 hours is excessive.
3: It's way too long.
1: Yeah. No, I mean, I get it. Back in the day, Gone with the Wind was like 19 hours long. I get it. But we got more things to do now.
3: We do.
1: Than when, you know, back in the 30s when Gone with the Wind was released, there was nothing else to do.
3: Yeah, you wanted it to take an entire weekend to watch it.
1: Yeah, yeah. Yeah, we're here because I don't want to leave and get scurvy. So I'm going to hang out and watch Gone with the Wind. It's true.
3: It's absolutely true. And get scurvy.
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7: A mainly clear sky tonight, the temperature dipping to around 14 degrees. Sunny Saturday, a high around 27 degrees, feeling like 30 with the humidity, the UV index 8 or very high.

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6: A mainly clear sky tonight, the temperature dipping to around 14 degrees. Sunny Saturday, a high around 27 degrees, feeling like 30 with the humidity, the UV index 8 or very high.

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5: A mainly clear sky tonight, the temperature dipping to around 14 degrees. Sunny Saturday, a high around 27 degrees, feeling like 30 with the humidity, the UV index 8 or very high.

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5: A mainly clear sky tonight, the temperature dipping to around 14 degrees. Sunny Saturday, a high around 27 degrees, feeling like 30 with the humidity, the UV index 8 or very high.

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7: A mainly clear sky tonight, the temperature dipping to around 14 degrees. Sunny Saturday, a high around 27 degrees, feeling like 30 with the humidity, the UV index 8 or very high.

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3: A mainly clear sky, the temperature dipping to around 14 degrees through the overnight. Sunshine Saturday, a high of 27, feeling like 30 with the humidity, the UV index 8 or very high. A slight chance of showers Sunday and a high of 26.

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5: A mainly clear sky, the temperature dipping to around 14 degrees through the overnight. Sunshine Saturday, a high of 27, feeling like 30 with the humidity, the UV index 8 or very high. A slight chance of showers Sunday and a high of 26.

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7: A mainly clear sky, the temperature dipping to around 14 degrees through the overnight. Sunshine Saturday, a high of 27, feeling like 30 with the humidity, the UV index 8 or very high. A slight chance of showers Sunday and a high of 26.

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3: A mainly clear sky, the temperature dipping to around 14 degrees through the overnight. Sunshine Saturday, a high of 27, feeling like 30 with the humidity, the UV index 8 or very high. A slight chance of showers Sunday and a high of 26.

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5: A mainly clear sky, the temperature dipping to around 14 degrees through the overnight. Sunshine Saturday, a high of 27, feeling like 30 with the humidity, the UV index 8 or very high. A slight chance of showers Sunday and a high of 26.

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3: A mainly clear sky, the temperature dipping to around 14 degrees through the overnight. Sunshine Saturday, a high of 27, feeling like 30 with the humidity, the UV index 8 or very high. A slight chance of showers Sunday and a high of 26.

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2: A mainly clear sky, the temperature dipping to around 14 degrees through the overnight. Sunshine Saturday, a high of 27, feeling like 30 with the humidity, the UV index 8 or very high. A slight chance of showers Sunday and a high of 26.

lives rolling wheels and shifting gears round that Jersey turnpike. Barney stopped me with his gun 10 minutes after midnight. Said, sir, you broke the limit in his rusty old truck. I don't know about that accent, son. Describe

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6: A mainly clear sky, the temperature dipping to around 14 degrees through the overnight. Sunshine Saturday, a high of 27. Feeling like 30 with the humidity, the UV index 8 or very high. A slight chance of showers Sunday and a high of 26.

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4: A mainly clear sky, the temperature dipping to around 14 degrees through the overnight. Sunshine Saturday, a high of 27, feeling like 30 with the humidity, the UV index 8 or very high. A slight chance of showers Sunday and a high of 26.

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4: 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I Want That Bag. 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
5: A mainly clear sky, the temperature dipping to around 14 degrees through the overnight. Sunshine Saturday, a high of 27, feeling like 30 with the humidity, the UV index 8 or very high. A slight chance of showers Sunday and a high of 26.

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7: A mainly clear sky, the temperature dipping to around 14 degrees through the overnight. Sunshine Saturday, a high of 27. Feeling like 30 with the humidity, the UV index 8 or very high. A slight chance of showers Sunday and a high of 26.

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5: A mainly clear sky, the temperature dipping to around 14 degrees through the overnight. Sunshine Saturday, a high of 27, feeling like 30 with the humidity. The UV index 8 or very high. A slight chance of showers Sunday and a high of 26.

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6: A mix of sun and cloud today with a high of 26, humid exiting 31. Tonight, cloudy with a low of 18. On Sunday, a mix of sun and cloud, 40% chance of showers with a risk of thunderstorms in the morning, high of 27, humid exiting 32. And on Monday, showers with a high of 28.

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5: A mix of sun and cloud today with a high of 26, humid exiting 31. Tonight, cloudy with a low of 18. On Sunday, a mix of sun and cloud, 40% chance of showers with a risk of thunderstorms in the morning, high of 27, humid exiting 32. And on Monday, showers with a high of 28.

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2: Good morning. It's 7 o'clock. I'm Spencer Byers. You may see some military aircrafts during a training exercise next week. Members of the Canadian Special Operations Forces Command will be conducting routine training in the vicinity of Muskoka, Meaford, the Bruce Peninsula, Sarnia, and Cockburn Island, Ontario. The Department of National Defense says training will take place on July 27th to 30th between 3 p.m. and 2 a.m. They say training is primarily low overwater flight training. Residents can expect to see and hear up to 3 helicopters in those areas. The military says all efforts will be made to minimize disruption to the surrounding communities. A petition for the province of Alberta to move forward to a referendum that has been deemed successful by Elections Alberta. The petition for a referendum relating to Alberta's independence required more than 177,000 verified signatures, which is roughly 10% of the total number of votes casted back in the province's 2023 election. According to sources, the petition garnered more than 286,000 signatures, and Elections Alberta has so far been able to validate and verify nearly 223,000. The petition was challenged by a group of First Nations for being unconstitutional. Alberta's government is looking to hold a referendum on October 19th. In sports, the Toronto Blue Jays continue to spiral as they lost to the Boston Red Sox 6-4. The Jays are now 2-8 in their last 10. In positive news, Kazuma Okamoto broke the record for most home runs by a Japanese-born rookie with his 23rd last night, breaking Shohei Ohtani's previous mark. LeBron James finally picked his new team for the upcoming NBA season, choosing the Philadelphia 76ers, joining former MVP Joel Embiid and recently acquired from the Boston Celtics, Jaylen Brown. And WNBA rookie Azzie Fudd won the three-point contest at the WNBA All-Star Weekend, scoring 30 points in her final round, tying the second most ever in the competition. That's news and sports. The forecast coming up next.
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2: A mix of sun and cloud today with a high of 26, humidex hitting 31. Tonight, cloudy with a low of 18. On Sunday, a mix of sun and cloud, 40% chance of showers with a risk of thunderstorms in the morning, high of 27, humidex hitting 32. And on Monday, showers with a high of 28.
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8: A mix of sun and cloud today with a high of 26, humid exiting 31. Tonight, cloudy with a low of 18. On Sunday, a mix of sun and cloud, 40% chance of showers with a risk of thunderstorms in the morning, high of 27, humid exiting 32. And on Monday, showers with a high of 28.

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2: A mix of sun and cloud today with a high of 26, humidex hitting 31. Tonight, cloudy with a low of 18. On Sunday, a mix of sun and cloud, 40% chance of showers with a risk of thunderstorms in the morning, high of 27, humidex hitting 32. And on Monday, showers with a high of 28.

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4: A mix of sun and cloud today with a high of 26, humid exiting 31. Tonight, cloudy with a low of 18. On Sunday, a mix of sun and cloud, 40% chance of showers with a risk of thunderstorms in the morning, high of 27, humid exiting 32. And on Monday, showers with a high of 28.
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6: A mix of sun and cloud today with a high of 26, humidex hitting 31. Tonight, cloudy with a low of 18. On Sunday, a mix of sun and cloud, 40% chance of showers with a risk of thunderstorms in the morning, high of 27, humidex hitting 32. And on Monday, showers with a high of 28.

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5: A mix of sun and cloud today with a high of 26, humidex hitting 31. Tonight, cloudy with a low of 18. On Sunday, a mix of sun and cloud, 40% chance of showers with a risk of thunderstorms in the morning, high of 27, humidex hitting 32. And on Monday, showers with a high of 28.

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2: Good morning. It's 9 o'clock. I'm Spencer Byers. A petition for the province of Alberta to move forward to a referendum that has been deemed successful by Elections Alberta. The petition for a referendum relating to Alberta's independence required more than 177,000 verified signatures, which is roughly 10% of the total number of votes casted back in the province's 2023 election. According to sources, the petition garnered more than 286,000 signatures, and Elections Alberta has so far been able to validate and verify nearly 223,000. The petition was challenged by a group of First Nations for being unconstitutional. Alberta's government is looking to hold a referendum on October 19th. Following the most recent U.S. announcement of tariffs against Canadian exports, Canada's premiers are once again looking at breaking down barriers to interprovincial trade. On Tuesday, a new deal was announced for 9 provinces introducing direct-to-consumer alcohol sales. While that's the most recent push to address trade barriers, experts show that other restrictions remain for food items. Under federal regulation, food businesses must meet federal requirements, but regulations for food items produced within each province has its own provincial guidelines. That means a higher cost to smaller producers who pass provincial regulations. They would have to pay more to ensure they've met federal standards. In sports, the Toronto Blue Jays continue to spiral as they lost to the Boston Red Sox 6-4. The Jays are now 2-8 in their last 10. In positive news, Kazuma Okamoto broke the record for most home runs by a Japanese-born rookie with his 23rd last night, breaking Shohei Ohtani's previous mark. LeBron James finally picked his new team for the upcoming NBA season, choosing the Philadelphia 76ers, joining former MVP Joel Embiid and recently acquired from the Boston Celtics Jaylen Brown. And WNBA rookie Azzi Fudd won the three-point contest at the WNBA All-Star Weekend, scoring 30 points in her final round, tying the second most ever in the competition. That's news and sports. The forecast coming up next.
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2: A mix of sun and cloud today with a high of 26, humidex hitting 31. Tonight, cloudy with a low of 18. On Sunday, a mix of sun and cloud, 40% chance of showers with a risk of thunderstorms in the morning, high of 27, humidex hitting 32. And on Monday, showers with a high of 28. And currently 18 degrees outside the studio. 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

0: Green with Think As You Drunk, today's Best Country, Country 104.9. Good morning, Zach here. How's it going? Welcome to Saturday, your start of the weekend. It's here. Full weather update coming up in just a minute here. And coming up at 9:30, another porta potty fishing accident.
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6: A mix of sun and cloud today with a high of 26, humid exiting 31. Tonight, cloudy with a low of 18. On Sunday, a mix of sun and cloud, 40% chance of showers with a risk of thunderstorms in the morning, high of 27, humidex hitting 32, and on Monday, showers with a high of 28.

0: Jason Aldean with Don't Tell On Me, today's best country, Country 104.9. I thought this was a wild story. It's all about a rescue of a guy who got trapped inside of a holding tank in a porta potty in Kansas City. This all started when the company with the porta potties were clearing out the, checking the units just to make sure, you know, nobody was inside when they went to go collect them. It was all for an event tied to the FIFA World Cup. And they found that one was occupied, so they gave the person like 10 minutes to finish before they returned. And when they did return, he kind of refused to leave. But that's when they realized that, well, it's not that he didn't want to get out. It's that he couldn't get out. He climbed in to the holding tank below. Now, he told responders after they got on scene that, he actually climbed in because a Mountain Dew bottle dropped in there the night before. Yeah, he was roughly inside the tank for about 8 hours. Seriously. All that for Mountain Dew.
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4: A mix of sun and cloud today with a high of 26, humid exiting 31. Tonight, cloudy with a low of 18. On Sunday, a mix of sun and cloud, 40% chance of showers with a risk of thunderstorms in the morning, high of 27, humid exiting 32. And on Monday, showers with a high of 28.

0: Jake Owen with Barefoot Blue Jean Night. 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

only a man without a woman. Today's Best Country, Country 104.9. Welcome to that 10 o'clock hour. You're hanging out here with Zach on this Saturday morning. Here's Brett Eldridge. Don't you?

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0: Today's Best Country, Country 104.9. That's Tyler Joe Miller. What good is a memory? Hey, coming up at 10:30 here, a bear who knew exactly what to do when he got stuck in a car.
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8: A mix of sun and cloud today with a high of 26, humid exiting 31. Tonight, cloudy with a low of 18. On Sunday, a mix of sun and cloud, 40% chance of showers with a risk of thunderstorms in the morning, high of 27, humid exiting 32. And on Monday, showers with a high of 28.

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0: Brent with Albert Abound. Today's Best Country, Country 104.9. So this one was pretty funny. Residents of a Colorado neighborhood thought that a neighbor was being rude and honking a car horn all night. But that totally wasn't the case. The culprit was actually a bear trapped inside of an SUV. Yeah. So believe it or not, they actually got the bear out safe and sound. They actually used a long rope to open up one of the vehicle's doors from a distance, and that allowed the bear to climb out and dash away. Now, apparently, the bear caused a lot of damage to the inside of the car. First and foremost, side panel completely gone, and it even set off the driver's side airbag. Yeah, needless to say, that's a write-off.
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1: 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Our Community Cruiser could be your tickets to Boots and Hearts. August 7th to 9th in Burroughs Creek. The Chicks. Russell Flass. Russell Dickerson. Brett Kissel. James Barker. And many more. One lucky person will win two weekend passes plus camping to Boots and Hearts 2026. 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

0: Best Country, Country 104.9. That's Carrie Underwood, Before He Cheats. And you and a friend could be at the biggest concert of the summer. Boots and Hearts Music Festival, August 7th to the 9th at Burles Creek, featuring The Chicks, Rascal Flatts, Tucker Wentmore, Brett Kissel, Dasha, and more. And all you have to do is watch for Tori in the Country 104.9 Community Cruiser. 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That's a big package. All right. Matt and Fatty will announce the winner Tuesday, August 4th at 8:50 a.m. It's brought to you by Schaefer's Ladies Wear and Lingerie, Goderich, Robinson Chevrolet Seaforth, Cowboy Loft Brussels, Linhoy Enterprises Wingham, and today's Best Country, Country 104.9.
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4: A mix of sun and cloud today with a high of 26, humidex hitting 31. Tonight, cloudy with a low of 18. On Sunday, a mix of sun and cloud, 40% chance of showers with a risk of thunderstorms in the morning, high of 27, humidex hitting 32. And on Monday, showers with a high of 28.

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Dean Brody, Canadian Girls, today's Best Country, Country 104.9. We've got your second and on Saturday songs coming up in the next hour at 12, right after the news. Here's Taylor Swift, I Knew It, I Knew You.

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4: A mix of sun and cloud today with a high of 26, humid exiting 31. Tonight, cloudy with a low of 18. On Sunday, a mix of sun and cloud, 40% chance of showers with a risk of thunderstorms in the morning, high of 27, humid exiting 32. And on Monday, showers with a high of 28.

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1: Today's Best Country, Country 104.9, Owen Rigling with Old Dirt Roads. So this one's interesting. A city out in Minnesota is seeking Guinness World Records recognition for its newest landmark. It's a 65-foot-tall nutcracker that's been dubbed Vern the Patriot. Now, this theme was inspired by a local resident to the area by the name of Betty Mann, 96 years old, who became famous for her collection of 7,554 nutcrackers. Seriously, that's a lot of nutcrackers. Now, the current Guinness World Record holder for the largest nutcracker, it was actually set by a 33-foot, 1-inch-tall sculpture in Germany all the way back in 2008. And given that this thing's 65 feet tall, yeah, that definitely is taking the cake.
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5: A mix of sun and cloud today with a high of 26, humid exiting 31. Tonight, cloudy with a low of 18. On Sunday, a mix of sun and cloud, 40% chance of showers with a risk of thunderstorms in the morning, high of 27, humid exiting 32. And on Monday, showers with a high of 28.

0: Today's Best Country, Country 104.9. That's Kenny Chesney with Carry On. We got your news, weather, and sports that's coming up at the top of the hour at noon here. And following that, we've got your second to none Saturday songs. 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
2: Good afternoon. It's 12 o'clock. I'm Spencer Byers. A petition for the province of Alberta to move forward to a referendum that has been deemed successful by Elections Alberta. The petition for a referendum relating to Alberta's independence required more than 177,000 verified signatures, which is roughly 10% of the total number of votes casted back in the province's 2023 election. According to sources, the petition garnered more than 286,000 signatures, and Elections Alberta has so far been able to validate and verify nearly 223,000. The petition was challenged by a group of First Nations for being unconstitutional. Alberta's government is looking to hold a referendum on October 19th. Following the most recent U.S. announcement of tariffs against Canadian exports, Canada's premiers are once again looking at breaking down barriers to interprovincial trade. On Tuesday, a new deal was announced for 9 provinces introducing direct-to-consumer alcohol sales. While that's the most recent push to address trade barriers, experts show that other restrictions remain for food items. Under federal regulation, food businesses must meet federal requirements, but regulations for food items produced within each province has its own provincial guidelines. That means a higher cost to smaller producers who pass provincial regulations. They would have to pay more to ensure they've met federal standards. In sports, the Owen Sound Bay Sox close out the regular season today down in Caledon against the Cardinals at 2 and 4 p.m. The Owen Sound MSL North Stars are back at the Bay Shore tonight against the Brooklyn Lacrosse Club at 7 p.m. To the MLB, the Toronto Blue Jays look to Dylan Cease against the red-hot Boston Red Sox at 4:10 today. The WNBA All-Star Game is tonight at 8:30. Marina Mabry is the lone Toronto Tempo representative playing for Team Coupe. And with the World Cup completed, the MLS is back in full swing as Toronto FC take on DC United at 7:30. That's news and sports. The forecast coming up next.
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2: A mix of sun and cloud today with a high of 26, humidex hitting 31. Tonight, cloudy with a low of 18. On Sunday, a mix of sun and cloud, 40% chance of showers with a risk of thunderstorms in the morning, high of 27, humidex hitting 32. And on Monday, showers with a high of 28. And currently 22 degrees outside the studio. 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

0: Today's Best Country, Country 104.9. That's George Strait with All My Exes Live in Texas. And that is your second and on Saturday songs featuring your artists for today. We had George Strait, the Judds, and Nitty Gritty Dirt Band to kick us off. And all those songs reached number one on the country music charts, making them all second and none.
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6: Sunny this afternoon with a high of 26, humidex hitting 31. Tonight, increased cloudiness with a low of 18. On Sunday, a mix of sun and cloud with a 40% chance of showers and a risk of thunderstorms, high of 27 with the humidex hitting 32. And on Monday, a mix of sun and cloud with a 60% chance of showers and a high of 28.

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0: 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One of the last things to see in the wild out in Florida.
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0: Zach Top with Sounds Like the Radio, today's best country, Country 104.9. I thought this was pretty interesting. The city of Mount Dora in Florida is reminding residents to actually keep a safe distance after there have been multiple sightings of wild monkeys in the area. I kid you not, wild monkeys. Apparently, residents of the area were actually thinking it was somebody's dog. How do you mistake a monkey for a dog?
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5: Sunny this afternoon with a high of 26, humidex hitting 31. Tonight, increased cloudiness with a low of 18. On Sunday, a mix of sun and cloud with a 40% chance of showers and a risk of thunderstorms, high of 27 with the humidex hitting 32. And on Monday, a mix of sun and cloud with a 60% chance of showers and a high of 28.

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iValley with Fools, today's best country, country 104.9. Welcome to that 1 o'clock hour. You're hanging out here with Zach on this Saturday afternoon. Hope you're having a great day. Here's Kelsey Ballerini, Hole in the Box.

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7: Sunny this afternoon with a high of 26, humidex hitting 31. Tonight, increased cloudiness with a low of 18. On Sunday, a mix of sun and cloud with a 40% chance of showers and a risk of thunderstorms, high of 27 with the humidex hitting 32. And on Monday, a mix of sun and cloud with a 60% chance of showers and a high of 28.

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0: Nate Holler with Lightning in a Bottle, today's Best Country, Country 104.9. If you've ever dreamed of waking up in Stars Hollow, well, here's your chance. The real-life Gilmore Girls house has just hit the Ontario market, and it's full of television-worthy charm. So it's up for sale for the first time since its appearance in the pilot of the series nearly 30 years ago. Located in Unionville, which served as the fictional town of Stars Hollow, Connecticut, in the pilot episode. Now, the rest of the series was filmed in California, of course. 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Guess how much it's listed for? I'll give you a second. 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
5: Sunny this afternoon with a high of 26, humidex hitting 31. Tonight, increased cloudiness with a low of 18. On Sunday, a mix of sun and cloud with a 40% chance of showers and a risk of thunderstorms, high of 27 with the humidex hitting 32. And on Monday, a mix of sun and cloud with a 60% chance of showers and a high of 28.

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We've got your top 30 countdown coming up at the next hour in three. Here's Chris Stapleton starting over.

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5: Sunny this afternoon with a high of 26, humid exiting 31. Tonight, increased cloudiness with a low of 18. On Sunday, a mix of sun and cloud with a 40% chance of showers and a risk of thunderstorms, high of 27 with the humid exiting 32. And on Monday, a mix of sun and cloud with a 60% chance of showers and a high of 28.

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0: John Michael Montgomery, Be My Baby Tonight, today's Best Country, Country 104.9. I'm Zach, that's it for me. Hope you have a fantastic rest of the day. I'm out of here. But hey, don't go away though. We've got your Top 30 Countdown coming up next at 3 o'clock, all right here on today's Best Country, Country 104.9. 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
5: Sunny this afternoon with a high of 26, humidex hitting 31. Tonight, increased cloudiness with a low of 18. On Sunday, a mix of sun and cloud with a 40% chance of showers and a risk of thunderstorms, high of 27 with the humidex hitting 32. And on Monday, a mix of sun and cloud with a 60% chance of showers and a high of 28.

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3: Hey, it's Rod West back again for another edition of the Top 30 Countdown. I hope you had a good week. Another great weekend coming your way. I've got 30 of the hottest songs in country radio. As always, we'll have national notes, a couple interviews with maybe Riley Green, Carter Faith, Dean Brody, and more. They're going to tell you what's going on in the music world. Yeah, so you and I, are you ready? Before we start, who had the number one song last week? That would be Ella Langley and Morgan Wallen with I Can't Love You Anymore.

0: Like the sound of that one, song number 28 this week from Zach Top, South of Sanity. It's off his album, Ain't In It for the Health, exploring the emotional struggle of trying to balance a demanding career on the road and a falling apart relationship. That's Zach Top. Song number 27 belonged to Josh Ross, was Scared of Being Sober. And we kicked off the countdown at number 30 with a new one from Dennis Shea and Say So. Good start. All right, your first pause of the show, and we're going to take our boots off next.
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3: Sunny this afternoon with a high of 26, humid exiting 31. Tonight, increased cloudiness with a low of 18. On Sunday, a mix of sun and cloud with a 40% chance of showers and a risk of thunderstorms, high of 27 with the humid exiting 32. And on Monday, a mix of sun and cloud with a 60% chance of showers and a high of 28.
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0: I'm Rod West. We're counting down all the big hits on country radio, 30 of them all together. That's what we do on the weekends. You and I continue now with song number 27. Let's take off our boots. It's John Party on the Top 30 Countdown.

0: Today's best country for album Cloud Nine. That's song number 24 for Megan Maroney and Beautiful Things. Riley Green had song number 25 with Think As You Drunk. I like that one. I'm Rod West. Time for Nashville Notes, part one. Well, The Big Wedding was a big success. And remember he told you Taylor Swift's dog? They have a dog now? And apparently the dog has its own private chef. The dog eats human-grade food prepared by a special pet chef that travels with the dog on the planes. Yeah, it's not going under the in a crate like the rest of dogs do, no. It's some joke that the animal has a better lifestyle than most people. And Jelly Roll and Bunny's divorce has been finalized. He's focusing on his tour and health right now. And he says, I'm in a good place. I never wanted to drag any of this process out. We want to handle this with respect. And that's Nashville Notes Part 1. Part 2 coming up later on the show. Back to the countdown in a flash. We will get some good things for you next.
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4: 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Of course, they have their strawberries. 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So stop in, check it out. It's on Zurich Hensel Road. 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
0: 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Thanks for tuning in to the Top 30 Countdown. I'm Rod West. Song number 23 belongs to Dallas Smith, and saying it's a good time goes.

0: Today's Best Country, the top 30 countdown, song number 22 from Russell Dickerson. So a play on words with Worth, You're Wild. Russell, along with others, playing Boots and Hearts. They got the Chicks on there, Dasha, Rascal Flatts, Tucker Whitmore, James Barker Band, so much more. August 7th to the 9th at Boots in Hearts. Also heard from Dallas Smith. He had this number 23 song this week with Good Time Goes. All right, West. All right, quick break and a fresh pick for you next.
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7: Sunny this afternoon with a high of 26, humidex hitting 31. Tonight, increased cloudiness with a low of 18. On Sunday, a mix of sun and cloud with a 40% chance of showers and a risk of thunderstorms, high of 27 with the humidex hitting 32. And on Monday, a mix of sun and cloud with a 60% chance of showers and a high of 28.
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1: Hey, it's Rod West back to the countdown. Coming up was a song about Boston from a gal named Lefty. But right now, these guys are coming to Campenfest in Barrie August 2nd. We're talking about High Valley on the Top 30 Countdown.

0: Song number 17 from Snail Town, Sunshine's Free. Yes, the award-winning Canadian artist. Big hit. It's sort of a feel-good, windows-down, cranked-up tunes kind of song. And if you listen carefully, you know that fun guitar lick in the center of the song? That's Keith Urban playing guitar. I didn't know that. Now you know, too. Tennille Towns. Also heard Song 18 from Lenny Wilson with John Mayer, that is, and Phone, Keys, and Wallet. Remind me, where's my... Anybody see my phone? All right, I'm going to look for my phone. We'll come back with forecast, and we're heading to Port Perry next.
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6: Sunny this afternoon with a high of 26, humid exiting 31. Tonight, increased cloudiness with a low of 18. On Sunday, a mix of sun and cloud with a 40% chance of showers and a risk of thunderstorms, high of 27 with the humid exiting 32. And on Monday, a mix of sun and cloud with a 60% chance of showers and a high of 28.
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0: Bailey Zimmerman with the number 13 song this week with Chevy Silverado. It's a white one, by the way, if you're wondering. The truck he has. I'm Rod West. Nashville Notes Part 2. You might have heard Etta Langley had a bit of a wardrobe malfunction last weekend in Baltimore. In the pouring rain, no less. Apparently, the zipper on her dress she was wearing, half it went down. It was falling off. So they gave her this Ravens jersey, pulled it over top, and finished out the song. Then did a quick change, back to the show. Riley Green, if you've heard, he's stepping up, new role, coach on The Voice in the big red chair, and is getting a bit of a custom update. He realized he was sitting in the chair, and it won't work there because he's wearing a cowboy hat all the time. Of course, a high-back chair and a cowboy hat doesn't work, so they customized it for him. Next thing you know, it's got a holster for his hat. You hang it up there. He says, look at that. Nobody else has that. Ronnie Green. And that's Nashville Notes Part 2. Back to the countdown in a flash. We will check in and go for a ride next.
1: 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The Chicks. Russell Glass. Russell Dickerson. Brett Kissel. James Barker. 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

0: 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Of course, like a lot of artists, when they move to Nashville, they need to support themselves somehow, usually working at bars. He was a waiter at a Broadway club where he actually served the very country artist he now tours with. As our pick hit from Zach John King.
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7: Sunny this afternoon with a high of 26, humidex hitting 31. Tonight, increased cloudiness with a low of 18. On Sunday, a mix of sun and cloud with a 40% chance of showers and a risk of thunderstorms, high of 27 with the humidex hitting 32. And on Monday, a mix of sun and cloud with a 60% chance of showers and a high of 28.
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2: Hey, it's Rod West in the Top 30 Countdown. Appreciate you joining us. Song number 8 this week belongs to a Mild Bay, Ontario kid. Oh, well, he's not a kid anymore. He's in his 20s. Owen Wrigley and Love, Hate, Love.

0: From his 10th studio album. Yeah, 10. That's Dean Brody, A Man Without a Woman. And of course, it takes a lot of work to put an album together, such as it being a double album and all.
1: I think we just kind of headed into it thinking it would be a good idea. And then you kind of get into it in the thick of it and you're like, oh man, this is a lot of work. You know, a lot of pulling songs and a lot of writing and stuff. But I took some time off, like, for personal reasons. And, you know, after 9 records, and I don't know what, 12, 14 years, it was like I just wanted to really make sure that this next album was something special. It's a milestone, reaching 10, you know.
2: Well, didn't you also...
0: Yeah, number 10, and it's a great song. A Man Without a Woman, song number 5 on the Top 30 Countdown. All right, quick break. Up next, a song about a woman. Go figure.
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5: Sunny this afternoon with a high of 26, humidex hitting 31. Tonight, increased cloudiness with a low of 18. On Sunday, a mix of sun and cloud with a 40% chance of showers and a risk of thunderstorms, high of 27 with the humidex hitting 32. And on Monday, a mix of sun and cloud with a 60% chance of showers and a high of 28.
3: 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Number 4.

It's always about the woman. That's Kane Brown, song about his wife. Yeah, of course it is. Song number four. Now, last week, Ella Langley and Morgan Wallen had the number one track with I Can't Love You Anymore. Wow, that has slipped to number three. Number

0: Jason Aldean with the number two song this week with Don't Tell on Me. Next year will be the 10th anniversary of the shooting at the Route 91 Harvest Country Music Festival in Vegas when he was actually on stage and the bullets rang out. Wow. Yeah, the guy was on the 32nd floor of the Mandalay Hotel across the street shooting at people. Wow, crazy stuff. Jason Aldean. Ella Langley, along with Margaret Wallen, had the number three song with I Can't Love You Anymore. All right, don't go too far away. Still to come, a brand new number one artist in the countdown. And who had the number one spot last year?
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0: Florida Georgia Line's Tyler Hubbard enjoying a little solo career, and his single Park was number one this time last year.

0: Tyler Hubbard Park, the number one song this time last year on the Top 30 Countdown. He's making nice and talking to Kelly Bryan again. And now they're planning to do some shows, but not till next year. Oh, we'll see how that turns out.
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0: Well, who would pop out Ella Langley and Morgan Wallen? There's only one guy can do that, and that would be Luke Combs. His new track, Be By You, number one this week on the Top 30 Countdown.

0: It's the new number one hit this week on the Top 30 Countdown for Luke Combs, of course, referring to his wife, who's always been BYU. And he said, if it wasn't for her, he wouldn't be here.
1: You know, since the beginning, and, you know, seen me through a lot. And, you know, we made it through the whole rise together and all the craziness together. And she's the best, dude. I mean, you know, I mean, she really is. Like, I just can't imagine, like, I wouldn't be here without her, you know.
0: Exactly. It's always about the gal, and she's great too. Luke Combs, BYU, number one this week on the Top 30 Countdown. 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Hey, it's Rod West. Thanks for the ride.
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8: Sunny this afternoon with a high of 26, humidex hitting 31. Tonight, increased cloudiness with a low of 18. On Sunday, a mix of sun and cloud with a 40% chance of showers and a risk of thunderstorms, high of 27 with the humidex hitting 32. And on Monday, a mix of sun and cloud with a 60% chance of showers and a high of 28.

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0: Time is running out. In less than 2 weeks, the Hayloft Music Festival takes over Listowel. Don't miss Kip Moore's only Canadian show this year with Cameron Marlowe, Jana LaDuke, Max Smith, and the cast of Shorzy. 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